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4: 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Nothing but funk. 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

Wow. Great bump school tonight. Thank you. Thank you. Thank you. It's always an honor to be here after a couple of hours of dancing. Yep. Dancing in the car, dancing in the store, wherever I am. Dancing with Bump School. 7 o'clock, time for a short strange trip. I'm Ed. We'll be here for the next couple of hours celebrating the music of the Grateful Dead and their friends. 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You'll have to excuse me a little bit. I've been out in the pollen like all day, every day, and it's massive. So, wow. Going to start off with the first show from Grateful Dead return from a little more than a year and a half in hiatus, although they were busy the whole time putting out records and writing songs. It's from they opened in Portland at the Paramount, which is now the Arlene Schnitzer, still in existence. They debuted five new songs, depending on how you list them. The Wheel and Samson and Delilah and Lazy Lightning Supplication and this one, which they opened the show. It's June 3rd, 1976.

0: Thank you. Big Ben. That was from June 4th, 1970 at the Fillmore West. Yeah, yeah, yeah. Might as well, the opener from the first show after hiatus at the Paramount Theater in Portland, June 3rd, 1976. Also, first time played. We're going to get into more of this. These two nights at the Paramount after these.
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0: And this next one is from the Paramount Theater in Portland, June 4th, tomorrow night. Second night out, every bit as exciting as the first night was.

0: from the Paramount Theater in Portland, June 4th, 1976. Let It Grow and Stella Blue. One thing about 76 is they were, the set list were very experimental. They were pairing songs that they'd never done that way. New songs, old songs, stuff. They brought back things like Cosmic Charlie and, you know, were putting them into sets. So there you go. I've got these and I got some Jerry Garcia Band after this. 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On Sunday, June 7th, Indigenous hip-hop artist Stella Standing Bear brings her Off the Res tour to the Wow Hall stage. Tickets and information at wowhall.org.
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0: All right, this is Jerry Garcia Band from the Electric on the Eel. This one was June 10th, 1989 from French's Camp, Piercy, California.

0: You're going to see a band from the Electric on the Eel at French's Camp in Piercy, California. Mm-mm. That was June 10th, 1989. Don't Let Go. That's one of my favorites. Just so good. It is a short, strange trip. We'll do this. I got something real short and real strange.
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0: This is from a practice session that was done while Grateful Dead were beginning to record their very first, well, before the first album. They were at Scorpio Studios recording a lot of covers.

Stealing from 1966, June, sometime in June, from Scorpio Studios, some of the early recordings of The Dead. That one was actually released as a single in San Francisco. I think they've sold it at the Psychedelic Shop, maybe 100 or 150 copies sold. Didn't make the Billboard. Lost to the ages, except for the tapes, which still exist. Wonderful stuff. It is a Short Strange Trip, broadcasting in HD. 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Translator, K211 BP, 90.1, Florence, and streaming on the internet at krvm.org. Okay, we're going to go back to the Paramount Theater in Portland, the opening night after the hiatus. This is from June 3rd, 1976.

0: And that's the way it's done after a year and a half off, right? Help Slip Franklin's from the Paramount Theater in Portland, Oregon on June 3rd, 1976. It's a short, strange trip. We got this and that and something real special.
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0: All right, we're going to roll the clock up to 1995 at Shoreline Amphitheater. It's from June 2nd, and it is beautiful. It's 1995, right after right after the shows up here in Portland. We'll do this one first. KRVM welcomes Bob Dylan with Lucinda Williams and the John Doe Folk Trio to the Cuthbert Amphitheater on Tuesday, June 9th. Keep it tuned to 91.9, and I'll have a pair of tickets to give away before 9 o'clock. So do stay tuned. All right, here we go.

0: Ah, gorgeous. Standing on the Moon from Shoreline Amphitheater, June 2nd, 1995. Got these, and we'll just keep playing dead.
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0: Next one's from the campus stadium at UC Santa Barbara. It was June 4th, 1978. Let's do these, right? KRVM welcomes Bob Dylan with Lucinda Williams and the John Doe Folk Trio to the Cuthbert Amphitheater next Tuesday, June 9th. If you and a friend would like to be guests of KRVM, let's take caller 7. Make it quick. All right. 541-790-5786. These are for Bob Dylan next week. Here we go.

0: Grateful Dead from the campus stadium at UC Santa Barbara, June 4th, 1978. And congratulations to Dave from Springfield, who was the seventh caller and won a pair of tickets to see Bob Dylan with Lucinda Williams and the John Doe Folk Trio at the Cuthbert Amphitheater next Tuesday, June 9th. Thank you. Thank you for all the calls. My goodness, there were a lot. So thanks for being out there.
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0: All right, Shaggy's in the building. He's going to, I got the wrong one. That's the right one. I'm going to play a little old in, wait a minute, stop. Don't do that. There we go. I'm going to play some old and in the way. This is from the Capitol Theater in Passaic, New Jersey. It's from June 6, 1973. Thanks for listening. Thanks for being there, everybody. Have a great rest of your week, and we'll see you out at the live shows wherever we meet. The bands depend on us for our support. Thank you all so much. And thanks for listening tonight to KRBM.

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1: Nine 1.9 KRVM. I'm Shaggy Rolling Stone. I hope you guys are having an absolute ball out there. And you're listening to Grooveland. I want a big thank you to Ed K for another fantastic short, strange trip. Always one of my favorite shows. Love the Help Slip Franklin's. It's always one of my favorites. Stealing. I wish I had brought that one back, but you know, that's awesome. And Don't Let Go at you know, the Eel River. That's pretty cool too. Just all the way a great show. And you know, Land of the Navajo, Peter Rowan's my man. What are you gonna say? All right, I'm Shaggy, and I have a dedication. So I want to. I know a lot of people are kind of sad this week because we lost three different people. Brian, I believe his name was, died in a scuba diving accident, and then Cheshire, who is beloved and quite the freak, and like myself. And one of the deadheads in our community, he passed in his sleep, and also Sean from the country fair, also passed this week or last week, and so I know there's a lot of people who are hurting, and all three of them like the Grateful Dead, and two of them were full on deadheads. So before I get fully going on Grooveland, I'd like to dedicate this to Cheshire and Sean and everybody. Who love them. Turn it up. Maybe.

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Dang, I hate when that happens. You build everybody up, get everybody excited, get everybody emotional, get everybody to contemplate life and death and the great beyond. And then we come back to Earth and the CD just fails. Right? All right. Well, we'll do this instead. This is dedicated to all those people I had mentioned. Cheers.

0: All right. Well, there is definitely a prankster in the building. And beyond there being a prankster in the building. Oh, you know, just God love it. Let's do this again. You got to love it. You know, usually things just run really super smooth.
1: You in trouble with the discs?
0: I was in trouble with the discs. I could not get them to play. I had two of them that weren't playing. However, now that I got you here, we're going to figure this out pretty quickly.
1: Okay.
0: So what I was going to do was this.

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We need your help. We need your spirit. We need your life. Come down to us and make this dedication happen. Can I get Praise Jerry? Praise Jerry. Praise Jerry. That was it.

0: 101.9 KRVM. We're going to continue on with Little Almonds next, and then we're going to switch to some local music. I do want to make a correction. We lost Shane Harvey. Thank you, Floyd, for that correction. And I know he was very beloved at the Oregon Country Fair, and my heart goes out to everybody who loved him. And also, Beyond Cheshire, which we lost, and he was also very beloved. I want to dedicate that to Jerry Mallow, who also passed away. He had a scuba diving incident, from what I understand, and he was at all the World Pies and the Grateful Dead dancing concerts around town. So if you love Jerry, or you love Shane, or you loved Cheshire, my heart is with you, and those songs are dedicated to you. All right, I need to take care of some business, and then we're going to get on with the music. But we're going to stay in this air for a minute.
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1: 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Real quick, I'd like to give a big thank you to Charlie Ward and Scott Lundquist. Also, a big shout out to Vivian. Every now and again, I'll get behind the soundboard here, and I think to myself, I got to pull myself together and put on a new face. It's like dreams we've never had. Big thanks to the Allman Brothers. I've told you before, I grew up with that band, and their graves are at the Rose Cemetery in Macon, and so not too far from where I grew up. I got to see them plenty. All right, check this out.
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All right, 91.9 KRVM, I'm Shaggy. So I told you I was going to play a local band, and this is a great local band called Natsushaki Soul. I think I got that right. Natsushaki Soul. And yeah, I've seen them at Holly Market, and I've seen them play around town. And guess what? They are going to play their 100th show this Saturday at the Old Bijou Theater at the Art House at 7 p.m. And so, yeah, you like the, what you just heard, Natsushaki Soul. that's from their album Silver Screen. Great band. 100th show coming up this Saturday at the Old Bijou, 7 p.m. Let's play another one. And that last tune you heard was called Been Glad. And this new tune is called I Feel Funky. Let's see what it sounds like. We'll listen together.

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1: All right, we bounced back into a little bit of Allman Brothers, and that was live in Atlanta, and that's Atlanta Pop Festival from 1970. I do want to let you guys know that I'll be doing the Magical Mystery Tour this Saturday, noon to 3, so we get to hear a lot of music for your mind, body, soul, and central nervous system. Before that, we heard two from Nakasukashi Soul, I Feel Funky, and Been Glad. Local band, want to support the local music. 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Let us do that, and then we'll play some lettuce. How's that sound? All right. Did you know that the Arc of Lane County is a grassroots organization that supports people with intellectual and developmental disabilities and their families to live full lives in the community? Arc offers advocacy, information, source referrals, skill building, employment, support, financial education, and recreation. 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

0: that funk alive, Bobble.
1: And one point on Caravan, a little bit of lettuce for you. And I believe they're coming to the McDonald Theater. That was Raya Dance and Keep That Funk Alive. That Keep You That Funk Alive is featuring Bootsy Collins. You might pay some more funk in a bit. I got a phone call from a fella named Sean from Corvallis, and he wanted to hear I'm Just Lucky That Way by Joe Walsh. Unfortunately, Sean, I could not find it. I did not bring that with me, but I will look in the future. However, when you get those Joe Walsh moods, you get in those Joe Walsh moods. So I don't want to leave you empty-handed. So how about we play Happy Ways?

91.9 KRVM. That was another one from Nasukashi Soul. And they'll be playing this Saturday night at the Old Bijou. And that tune was called Jellyfish. It's kind of going with the Eads. Before that, we heard Happy Ways with Joe Walsh, and we heard some Lettuce. Coming up in just a few, after we take care of a little bit of business, we'll get to some Zero. All right. I want to let you know one thing real quick, that there's a show called the Thursday Free-for-All. That's tomorrow.

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0: We'll be back in a little while. Thank you.
1: All right. Can't have too much Jerry, can you? So, Jerry Garcia Band, that was fairly recent. It wasn't the last release that they did going all the way back to 1970. But this one was at the Warfield, February 28th, 1991. And that was My Brothers and Sisters, which I felt we all needed to hear right now and deal. Before that, we heard End of the World Blues. It's kind of apropos right now with what's going on this planet. Tear Tags Off the Mattresses. Not to make anybody do anything illegal. And then we heard Natsukashi Soul doing Jellyfish. And once again, they'll be this Saturday night, 7 o'clock at the Old Bijou. And then Joe Walsh, Happy Ways. And then Lettuce to start us off in this particular hour. And we're running low on time, so let's take care of a little bit of business. And then let's figure out what we're going to do, if we do anything. How about Beyond Toxics? Nonprofit Beyond Toxics provides leadership to build community-driven environmental justice. It's a movement in Oregon. Activities include wetland preservation, pollinator health, pesticide reform, food security, and education about chemical-free households. More information is at acarium.org under the What's Happening tab. I'll be doing the short strange trip. I will be doing the Magical Mystery Tour this Saturday from noon to 3, so stay tuned to that. I'll bring on the music for the mind, body, soul, and central nervous system, often from some of the mid-60s to late-60s underground British, as well as music from San Francisco and the underground FM scene. So check that out. All right, check this out.
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2: 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Translator K211 BP Florence at 90.1.
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0: Looking for some hot 20s dance music? How about some soothing swing from Lionel Hampton? 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

0: place to die. Should have left me way back, should have left me way back by the roadside. 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

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That's right, sugar.

Hi, I'm Billy, inviting you to join me every Saturday at 11 for the Beatles Hour. John, Paul, George, and Ringo, covers, solos, and much, much more. Right here on 91.9.

my ear. Tell me the sweet things that I long to hear.

That's music by Henry Townsend, giving us the Mistreated Blues, Blind Blake with Blind Arthur's Breakdown, and Charlie Patton starting out this Thursday edition of Breakfast with the Blues with Moon Going Down. We're members supported here at KRVM, and that's because of the likes of Faith Jugness listening up in Corvallis, and Tina Green listening here in Eugene, sustaining members, and we certainly couldn't do it without you. Let's hear this thing by Booker White with the Aberdeen, Mississippi Blues on your station for the blues. 7 mornings a week, 91.9 KRVM, making the world a better place, one song at a time.

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0: It's the sound of Lonnie Johnson with Away Down in the Alley Blues. Heard from Robert Johnson with Love in Vain. And Booker White gave us Aberdeen, Mississippi Blues. You're tuned into Breakfast with the Blues, Thursday edition. I'm your host, Brendan. Thanks so much for joining us this morning. And as we cruise through the blues world right here at KRVM. And I appreciate you joining us this morning. We'll have some Furry Lewis on the backside, so stick around.
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0: The Mount Pisgah Arboretum is hosting two free special events this summer at their White Oak Pavilion for members, volunteers, supporters, and fans. A summer celebration on Tuesday, June 23rd, from 5:30 to 8 p.m. There'll be food, drink, and presentations by two birding experts. 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There will be food, drinks, lawn games, and live music. And more information on these and other events can be found at krvm.org under the What's Happening tab. Let's take a quick look at today's KRVM weather. Today in Oak Ridge, it'll be sunny and 71 today. Mostly clear tonight with an overnight low of 47, and mostly sunny tomorrow with a high near 67. Today at the coast, mostly sunny with a high near 61 today. And tonight, be mostly clear, then patchy fog with an overnight low of 45. And tomorrow will be patchy fog, and then mostly sunny with a high near 59. Today in Eugene, Springfield, becoming sunny today with a high near 74. Mostly clear tonight with an overnight low of 45. And partly sunny tomorrow with a high near 69. Holding steady here at the KRVM studios at 52 degrees. You're having breakfast with Brendan. Thanks so much for joining us this morning. And let's hear this thing from Furry Lewis. And he's going to be giving us Going to Kansas City right here on your station for the blues. 7 mornings a week, 91.9 KRVM. We're making the world a better place, one song at a time.
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0: 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Translator K211 BP, Florence at 90.1.
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0: Yeah, that's music by Snooki Pryor, giving us Crazy About My Baby. You heard from Jimmy Reed, You Better Get Some Insurance. And Champion Jack Dupree with the Highway Blues. Arthur Big Boy Crudup back there with Look on Yonder Wall. And Howlin' Wolf gave us All Night Boogie. Sonny Blair with Please Send My Baby Home. And Smokey Hogg gave us Penny Pinchin' Mama, and started out with Lightnin' Hopkins with Early in the Morning Blues at the top of the hour. You are tuned in to 91.9 KRVM Breakfast with the Blues. I'm your host, Brendan. And I'd like to shout out, when you miss a show and you want to share it with someone or want to hear it again, go to krvm.org and click Listen, then Programs. 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

0: fries, and burgers to red beans and rice. 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

Yeah, Big Maybelle giving us the blues early. And Chicago Sunny Boy with Love, My Baby. John Lee Hooker gave us Baby Lee. And Elmo James with I Need You. And you are tuned into 91.9 KRVM Breakfast with the Blues. I'm your host, Brendan. 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We got Muddy Waters queued up with Rolling Stone right here on your station for the Blues. 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

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She said, come on in now, buddy, you know my husband just now left. Showing up just now left. Showing up just now left.

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0: Yeah, that's music by Lonesome Sundown with Just Got to Know. Louisiana Red gave us the Working Man Blues. And Muddy Waters back there with the Rolling Stone. And you are tuned in to 91.9 KRVM Breakfast with the Blues. And I'm your host, Brandon. Thanks for joining us on this Thursday morning. Raven, or Radical Assistance for Vulnerable Eugene Neighbors, is a peer-led, community-focused nonprofit providing food, clothing, survival supplies, information, and referrals to unhoused and vulnerable residents in downtown Eugene. Raven is addressing some of the gaps caused by the recent closure of the Whitebirds Front Rooms program. Information regarding location, volunteering, and how you can help be found under the What's Happening tab at krvm.org.
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0: Take a quick look at today's KRVM weather. Today in Oak Ridge, it'll be sunny today with a high of 71. Mostly clear tonight with an overnight low of 47. And mostly sunny tomorrow with a high of 67. Today at the coast, mostly sunny with a high of 61 today. And mostly clear, then patchy fog tonight with an overnight low of 45. And a patchy fog, then mostly sunny tomorrow with a high near 59. In Eugene Springfield area, it'll be becoming sunny today with a high near 74. Mostly clear tonight with an overnight low of 45. And partly sunny tomorrow with a high of 69. Holding steady here in the KRVM studios at 54 degrees. You are having breakfast with Brendan. And here's a number by Carrie and Lori Bell with off their album Son of a Gun. And we're going to be listening to Rolling and a Tumbling right here on your station for the blues, 7 mornings a week, 91.9 KRVM, making the world a better place, one song at a time.

0: 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Translator K211 BP, Florence at 90.1.
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0: Yeah, that's the mystery train right there from the last waltz from the band. And heard from George Harmonica Smith with Mellow Down Easy. Fabulous Thunderbirds gave She's Tough. And heard from Lucinda Williams with The Hot Blood. And Clifton Chenier back there with his red hot Louisiana band with Party Down. Indeed. And we heard a couple of takes of Take a Walk with Me. We heard William Clark's version there. And Joe Carter and Big John Wrencher gave us Take a Little Walk with Me as well. So you are tuned in to 91.9 KRVM Breakfast with the Blues. I'm your host, Brendan. You're having breakfast with Brendan. Thank you so much for joining us on this Thursday morning. I'd like to shout out the Thursday Free for All, which is 2 hours of music and stories from the rock music era. Pop, Motown, British Invasion, singer-songwriters, new wave and rock from the 1960s to right now. And in the midst of all that, he drops an advanced music history lesson into every show. And that's tonight, Thursday night at 5, with your host Jim Nelson right here on 91.9 KRVM.
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0: All right, let's go down to Louisiana. 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We are making the world a better place. One song at a time.

Yeah, we got Betty James giving us I'm a Little Mixed Up, and her from Stick McGee with Tall, Pretty Woman. And we had a twofer there with Clarence Gatemouth Brown giving She Walks Right In, and heard from Professor Longhair with his version of She Walks Right In. Right here on your station for the blues, KRVM 91.9. We are member powered here at KRVM, and that's because of Nico Patterson lives right here, listening right here in Eugene, Oregon, and Lauren and Sandy Cushing listening out in Vinita. Member supporters, and we certainly couldn't do it without you. So thank you so, so much for your support. Let's hear this thing right here from the Fleetwood Mac Band featuring Peter Green with Walter Horton right here. And they're going to be giving us Walter's Boogie Woogie right here on your station for the blue. 7 mornings a week. 91.9 KRVM, making the world a better place. One song at a time.

0: Yeah. That's music by Satan and Adam with Ride the Wind off their release Harlem Blues. And we heard from Dr. Ross with the Jukebox Boogie. And Fleetwood Mac back there with Peter Green with Big Walter Horton giving us Horton's Boogie Woogie. You are tuned in to 91.9 KRVM Breakfast with the Blues. The annual Run for Peace is on June 13th at 9 a.m. in Altenbaker Park in Eugene. Participants can walk, run, roll, or stroll in a 5K or 10K course. There will also be prayer flags, printing, and music. And children 12 and under can register for free. Participants aged 13 to 17 as well as 65 and over will receive a registration discount. A registration link as well as more information can be found under the What's Happening tab at krvm.org.
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0: Take a quick look at today's KRVM weather. Today in Oak Ridge, it'll be sunny today with a high of 71. Mostly clear tonight with an overnight low of 47. And mostly sunny tomorrow with a high of 67. Today at the coast, mostly sunny today with a high of 61. And tonight, it'll be mostly clear, then patchy fog with an overnight low of 45. And tomorrow will be patchy fog, then mostly sunny with a high near 59. And today in Eugene, Springfield, it'll be becoming sunny today with a high of 74. And tonight will be mostly clear with an overnight low of 45. And partly sunny tomorrow with a high of 69. Holding steady here at 54 degrees at the KRVM studios. You're having breakfast with Brendan. Let's hear this thing from Luther Allison. Please send me someone to love. 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
4: KRVM weather in Oak Ridge today, sunny with highs near 70. Mostly clear tonight, lows of 47. Mostly sunny tomorrow, highs near 67. At the coast today, mostly sunny, highs near 60. Tonight, patchy fog, increasing clouds, lows of 45. Tomorrow, patchy fog, otherwise cloudy, becoming mostly sunny, highs near 60. In the Eugene Springfield area, today, mostly cloudy, then gradually clearing, highs in the mid-70s. Mostly clear tonight, lows of 45. Tomorrow, partly sunny, highs of 70.
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2: KRVM weather. In Oak Ridge today, sunny with highs near 70. Mostly clear tonight, lows of 47. Mostly sunny tomorrow, highs near 67. At the coast today, mostly sunny, highs near 60. Tonight, patchy fog, increasing clouds, lows of 45. Tomorrow, patchy fog, otherwise cloudy, becoming mostly sunny, highs near 60. In the Eugene Springfield area, today, mostly cloudy, then gradually clearing, highs in the mid-70s. Mostly clear tonight, lows of 45. Tomorrow, partly sunny, highs of 70.
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He is my final serenade. He is a gun and he is a blade. He is a picture that I saved for too long. He is my credit card and keys, and the reason I won't find peace. He

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0: KRVM weather. In Oak Ridge today, sunny with highs near 70. Mostly clear tonight, lows of 47. Mostly sunny tomorrow, highs near 67. At the coast today, mostly sunny, highs near 60. Tonight, patchy fog, increasing clouds, lows of 45. Tomorrow, patchy fog, otherwise cloudy, becoming mostly sunny, highs near 60. In the Eugene-Springfield area, today, mostly cloudy, then gradually clearing, highs in the mid-70s. Mostly clear tonight, lows of 45. Tomorrow, partly sunny, highs of 70.
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1: I'm Dr. Anthony Lizerwitz, and this is Climate Connections. Around the world, more than a billion people live in informal settlements. These unplanned areas are often densely packed and lack municipal services.
2: They're often in low-lying areas that are prone to flooding. They have generally poor drainage, unsafe water, and all of these problems are exacerbated by often a lack of sanitation.
1: That's Diego Ramirez Levering of Monash University in Australia. He says when it rains, stormwater can mix with wastewater and flow into streets and homes. In many areas, the problem is getting worse as climate change brings more heavy downpours.
2: So in a way, climate issues become health issues, and the intersection of those two is really quite dangerous.
1: So to help, he's part of a global initiative that's improving infrastructure in a dozen communities in Indonesia and Fiji. 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And now they're studying how the changes affect the health of young kids, who are especially vulnerable to illness from water contamination. 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To learn more about climate change, visit climateconnections.org.
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4: KRVM weather in Oak Ridge tonight, mostly clear, lows of 47. Mostly sunny tomorrow, highs near 67. At the coast tonight, patchy fog, increasing clouds, lows of 45. Tomorrow, patchy fog, cloudy, becoming mostly sunny, highs near 60. In the Eugene-Springfield area tonight, mostly clear, lows of 45. Partly sunny tomorrow, highs near 70.
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0: the latest from Victoria Cardona with the song Ghost on 91.9 KRVM. I'm Debbie Starr, and today I'm dropping in to bring more tickets to you. We got a chance for you to win a pair of tickets for the Two Tracks. They're coming to the Holt Center as KRVM welcomes them to the Holt Center on Thursday, June 11th. So a week from today, your chance to win a pair of tickets happening in the next few. So be listening sometime this hour. You'll have a chance to call in and win tickets to see the Two Tracks at the Holt Center Thursday, June 11th. Right now, how about some cake? 91.9 KRVM.
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5: We got the latest from Ben Green coming up here in just a second, but first I want to give you the opportunity to call in and win some tickets. 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That's 790-5786. Second caller gets tickets to see the Two Tracks at the Holt Center Thursday, June 11th. So give us a call right now. 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
4: KRVM weather in Oak Ridge tonight, mostly clear, lows of 47. Mostly sunny tomorrow, highs near 67. At the coast tonight, patchy fog, increasing clouds, lows of 45. Tomorrow, patchy fog, cloudy, becoming mostly sunny, highs near 60. In the Eugene-Springfield area tonight, mostly clear, lows of 45. Partly sunny tomorrow, highs near 70.
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0: 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Translator K211 BP, Florence at 90.1.
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91.9 KRVM. That's anyone from Blessing Joe Lee with 20 Teens. Eric Clapton got the hour going. Willie and the Hand Jive from 461 Ocean Boulevard, going back to 1974. Adam checking in on this Thursday. Coming up, I got the new one from Sam Fender. Here's Cracker with Turn On, Tune In, Drop Out With Me on 91.9 KRVM.

0: With Let's Talk About It, there's John Pusett Dart on 91.9 KRVM. Before that, Carsey Blanton did Party at the End of the World. 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

0: Always like that one. That's Greg Johnson on 91.9 KRVM with Horses. And we had If I Were You from Katie Lang. Here's the thanks to Greg Stolt in Eugene and George Grosch and Annie Bowen in Philomath. They are sustaining members of 91.9 KRVM. Couldn't do it without you.
1: 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On Sunday, June 7th, Indigenous hip-hop artist Stella Standing Bear brings her Off the Rez tour to the Wow Hall.

0: stage. Tickets and information at wowhall.org.
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0: 91.9 KRVM, that's Thirsty Man from Blitz and Trapper, and Lou Barlow did Too Much Freedom. 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
4: KRVM weather in Oak Ridge tonight, mostly clear, lows of 47. Mostly sunny tomorrow, highs near 67. At the coast tonight, patchy fog, increasing clouds, lows of 45. Tomorrow, patchy fog, cloudy, becoming mostly sunny, highs near 60. In the Eugene-Springfield area tonight, mostly clear, lows of 45. Partly sunny tomorrow, highs near 70.
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0: 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Translator K211 BP, Florence at 90.1.
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That's something new from Beck here on 91.9 KRVM with Ride Lonesome. He might be familiar to you as he rose to fame in 1993 with Loser. And Roxy Music did their classic Avalon to start off the hour. Here is the new Basement Tapes with Kansas City. I'm Adam, and you're listening to 91.9 KRVM.

0: 91.9 KRVM. That is a cover of The Meters song Breaking the Road, done by Sierra Green and the Giants. And Jonah Kagan did The Reaper. Tonight at 9, it's Rockin' El Centro with Eligio. 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That's Rockin' El Centro on 91.9 KRVM. 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

0: 91.9 KRVM. That's Greta Gaines with Hey Evan. And we had My Little Wild Thing from Devlin James. KRVM is able to keep real variety in music because of our listener members. I want to send a thanks out to Peter Goodman in Albany and Duran Taylor in Eugene. Much appreciation all around.
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0: It's Good Old War on 91.9 KRVM. There's That Some Dream. And we had Sunrise by Nora Jones. 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
5: KRVM weather in Oak Ridge tonight, mostly clear, lows of 47. Mostly sunny tomorrow, highs near 67. At the coast tonight, patchy fog, increasing clouds, lows of 45. Tomorrow, patchy fog, cloudy, becoming mostly sunny, highs near 60. In the Eugene-Springfield area tonight, mostly clear, lows of 45. Partly sunny tomorrow, highs near 70.
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91.9 KRVM. That's Funeral, new one from Dermot Kennedy. Jefferson Airplane did White Rabbit to start off the hour. I'm Adam, and I have Jason Spooner queued up. Here's a cover of the Talking Heads song, Slippery People, on 91.9 KRVM.

0: 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That's Dirty Things from Wendy Colonna. And Jesse Wells did Horses. Greaser's Garage is tomorrow night at 9 with Paul. 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You'll also hear punk and teen beat and a whole lot more. 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
0: Cassius Cole Prepper is a singer-songwriter who grew up singing in church and has been influenced by Stevie Wonder, Ray LaMontagne, Howlin' Wolf, and Chris Stapleton, to name a few. Here is his new one, Man of His Word, on 91.9 KRVM.

0: 91.9 KRVM. That is Someone's Gonna Rescue You from Neil Young. It's off his album La Noise, which was produced by Daniel Lanois, who produced U2, among others. And ALO gave us Dead Still Dance. Here's a thanks to Paul Tolinar in Waldport and Rick and Leslie Green in Eugene. They are sustaining members and know that radio worth listening to is radio worth supporting.
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0: 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That's Fine Place from Chris Lay. And Essence did Camels and Diesel. 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
1: KRVM weather in Oak Ridge tonight, mostly clear, lows of 47. Mostly sunny tomorrow, highs near 67. At the coast tonight, patchy fog, increasing clouds, lows of 45. Tomorrow, patchy fog, cloudy, becoming mostly sunny, highs near 60. In the Eugene-Springfield area tonight, mostly clear, lows of 45. Partly sunny tomorrow, highs near 70.
0: U2 is working toward a late September or early October album release to coincide with their 50th anniversary. In the meantime, they've released a new EP called Days of Ash. Here's Song of the Future on 91.9 KRVM.

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And the Moody Blues did The Story in Your Eyes. I'm Adam. On the way, got a new one from Johnny Blue Skies and the Dark Clouds, plus something from Bonnie Raitt. Here's Newton Faulkner with Dream Catch Me on 91.9 KRVM.

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0: Here is the new one from Johnny Blue Skies and the Dark Clouds with Situation off their album Mutiny After Midnight on 91.9 KRVM. 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

0: 91.9 KRBM. There's Teddy Thompson with the next one. And mark your calendars because I'm going to have an in-studio conversation with Teddy on July 14th. We'll hear some music as well. Again, that's July 14th, ahead of his concert that night at the Shed. Want to thank Brian Phillips and Eugene and Aaron Cannon in Springfield. They are members of 91.9 KRVM. All these songs are going out in your name.
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0: The Black Crowes on 91.9 KRVM, featuring Lainey Wilson, There's Wilted Rose. That's off their album, Happiness Bastards. And we had Soft and Sweet from G Love. Raven, or Radical Assistance for Vulnerable Eugene Neighbors, is a peer-led, community-focused nonprofit providing food, clothing, survival supplies, information, and referrals to unhoused and vulnerable residents in downtown Eugene. Raven is addressing some of the gaps caused by the recent closure of Whitebirds' Front Rooms program. 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
4: KRVM weather in Oak Ridge tonight, mostly clear, lows of 47. Mostly sunny tomorrow, highs near 67. At the coast tonight, patchy fog, increasing clouds, lows of 45. Tomorrow, patchy fog, cloudy, becoming mostly sunny, highs near 60. In the Eugene-Springfield area tonight, mostly clear, lows of 45. Partly sunny tomorrow, highs near 70.
0: I'm Adam. Jim Nelson is coming in next here to bring you the Thursday free-for-all. And I'll have more real variety of music for you tomorrow afternoon. Here is the latest from Boy Golden featuring Cat Clyde with Cowboy Dreams on 91.9 KRVM.

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2: Sometimes you gotta give it all up to see what you really got.

Well, hello and good afternoon. Good afternoon from 91.9 KRVM and the Thursday Free For All. It's Jim Nelson with you here. And I was outside earlier today. I got to tell you, it's absolutely gorgeous. It's beautiful. But at the same time, I don't know, if you're allergic to breathing like I am, staying indoors is a little safer these days. You probably know what I mean if you suffer from allergies as well. But that's not the real point. The real point is it's 91.9 KRVM and the Thursday free-for-all is now officially underway. And we're going to have a great time for the next couple of hours with music that I pull from my private stash and play some new stuff for you, some old stuff for you, and some things that just frankly, I just personally would love to hear. Like that song right there.